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1: As Mr. Mellencamp wrapped up his Dancing Words tour, we did Pink Houses and Hurt So Good. 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
1: A joker, a smoker, a midnight toker. 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

0: 92.9 The Bear on the state line. And what a crazy day. Big Rig, as we found out earlier this afternoon, the passing of ZZ Top's drummer Frank Beard. And you and I, we've talked about this for the last several months. I mean, really, the last year. We knew he wasn't well. He missed a long stretch of road time with the band. He'd just come back. And then we found out just days ago the reason they canceled that Hollywood Bowl show August 5th was because he was having some sort of a health issue. And now he has passed. And it is official. He was 77. We don't have anything else to go on yet. But when we do, we'll have it up to date. If you'd love to hear some more ZZ Top, I think I'm going to be dropping at least a song an hour tonight in here. Let me know. The Red Talkback mic when you've got us on with me, the Big Rig.
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4: Ice Cube's Big 3 season has come down to this. The Big 3 Championship is coming to Charlotte. Who will be

On the state line, 92.9 The Bear. We were talking about Vegas a few minutes ago. Those guys, Scorpions, back to Vegas for their 60-plus tour. And I don't mean 60 years old, Spadona. 60th anniversary plus, because they're now about 60, almost 63 years in. Sounds unbelievable, doesn't it? But it's not. They've been playing since

0: 92.9 The Bear on the State Line. A lot of crazy things, a lot of crazy people that are out there looking to take your money this day and age. Have you seen the newest scam that's going around? So you'll end up getting an email about you and your car, and it'll tell you, hey, we're going to give you $5,000 to wrap your car in a client, like advertising, like your car becomes a mobile billboard, right, for $5,000. That'll cover $1,000 to get your car wrapped, and then the other is your money to keep for whatever, gas in your car, blah, blah, blah, blah, and everybody's jumping on this. 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

92.9 The Bear. They are out, part of the opening duties for Godsmack for like another month or so before they'll be doing their own solo tour. They would be Stone Temple Pilots. I would be Big Rig. Thank you for spending it.

0: 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Top of every hour tonight, I'll be dropping in a ZZ Top classic. So if you'd like something you'd love to hear, let me know. We're honoring Frank Beard, the drummer of ZZ Top, who passed away at 77. And when you think about the history, so Billy Gibbons starts the band. Then he hires Frank. Frank knew Dusty, who introduced Dusty to Billy. And the next thing you know, we'd have a Texas trio. And that's how it was born. And Frank has been dealing with off and on the road issues and his health for the last year. And if you've seen any photos or videos over the last few months, you could tell that he obviously was not doing well. And unfortunately, he passed. Full details, my Big Rig blog has got more up there anytime online, wherever you are on our site.
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1: 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It's 2 for Tuesday. 92.9 The Bear, Northern Colorado's classic rock.

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1: 26 years ago, they sprung on the scene straight out of Jackson. Well, in the Jackson vicinity, anyway. They would be three doors down. We lost Brad earlier this year to stage 4 cancer, which we'd all hoped. Like, you know, if there's anybody who's going to be able to push through this and find a way, the man with the amount of faith that he had would make it happen. Unfortunately, it did not happen. We got these legends.

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1: 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Now everything is all crazy. 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

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Wait, one thing. Taco Tuesday. And two for Tuesday. So, two things. 92.9 The Bear, Northern Colorado's classic rock.

the state line. 92.9 The Bear. We are celebrating the 40th anniversary of a massive rock album that came out on this day back in 1986. 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

0: Classic Rock 92.9, The Bear. I have been telling you stories all day today about the Bon Jovi Slippery When Wet album. It's Big Rig. Those stories are on my blog and on my social, my Facebook in particular, at Radio Big Rig, if you have not seen that. But I've also got up on my Instagram, again, at Radio Big Rig, four of my top four favorites from the Slippery When Wet album. But really, how do you crown the best? And really, it comes down to me two songs. Either You Give Love a Bad Name or Living on a Prayer. Because those, to me, in my mind, are the most synonymous with that album. Yes, there's Never Say Goodbye. There's Wanted Dead or Alive. But do they fit to the top of those two? I don't know. You tell me. On Instagram, my handle, at Radio Big Rig.
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0: 92.9 The Bear on the State Line. We are remembering Frank Beard, drummer for ZZ Top today. We found out early this afternoon he passed away at 77 after battling a long illness. You've been requesting the songs all night, and another one here at the top of the 10 o'clock hour. Go back to Eliminator. Give me all your loving. It's ready to go in minutes. It's Green Day.

0: 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Frank talks about meeting Billy Gibbons.
1: When I drove down to Houston, I hunted all over the place, found Billy Gibbons, made him go. I mean, just threatened him. Made him go to the rehearsal studio when we jammed. I was jacked up on speed, so I made him jam for about 8 hours till his tongue just fell out.
0: R.I.P. 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

92.9 The Bear. What the dumb of the day is on the way in about 15 minutes involving the worst possible use for AI I may have ever heard. We'll see what you think. Coming up about to 10:40, 10:45-ish. 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
1: When I drove down to Houston, I hunted all over the place, found Billy Gibbons, made him go. I mean, just threatened him. Made him go to the rehearsal studio when we jammed. I was jacked up on speed, so I made him jam for about 8 hours till his tongue just fell out.
0: R.I.P. Frank Beard.

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0: calling. 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
1: 92.9 The Bear on the state line. I would definitely say on a bucket list of it's never going to happen, but boy, it would be cool to see Pink Floyd for our iHeartRadio Music Festival. That'd be a good one. I'd also like to see the Stones get up there, too. To me, that is a possibility sometime down the road. I mean, come on, all the other legends have done it. Paul McCartney and Elton John, and the list goes on and on and on. Why not the Rolling Stones? Let's go. This year, you've got everybody from Goo Goo Dolls popping in. You've got Weezer popping in. BTS, the biggest band in the world on that Friday night, which is why Friday's already sold out. But you got tickets. You got $1,000. Hotel, airfare, and ground transportation to get you around. All you need to do is start the day with us tomorrow morning at 9 a.m. First keyword drops. You'll be texting it to 200-200 for your decadent destination.
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16: Meet Addie, the little pink pill. Addy is a prescription medicine for women under 65 with hypoactive low sexual desire disorder that's distressing to them. Addy is for low desire that happens in all situations and isn't caused by a medical condition, relationship issues, or medicines.

92.9 The Bear on the state line. Next year, we will say goodbye to the Who together. That's going to be the farewell tour that'll be dropping across the states. We'll keep you in the loop on that. Behind Blue Eyes and a 2 for Tuesday Night with Big Rig is on.

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We sweat. We sneeze. We spill coffee. Guaranteed human.

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Welcome back, my friends, to the show that never ends. Just kidding, I'll take you up to the morning show. But it is the overnight, so if you have any requests, make them known. 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That's where you can find me all evening.

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It's Stacy, and we do like to keep it light once in a while. Stories that just make you want to pull up a carpet square and grab a juice box.

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1: 92.9 The Bear. 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And according to Wallet Hub, way to waste your time, Wallet Hub. The most sinful cities in the U.S. What do you think number one is? Yes, it's in the name. Sin Cities, Vegas, number one. Number two, though, Houston. Three, Los Angeles. Four, Philadelphia. And number five, Atlanta. How they gauge this stuff, I don't know. No sinner's going to tell the truth. They base it on sinful behaviors like anger, hatred, jealousy, vices, vanity, and laziness. Sinner.
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Northern Colorado's classic rock, 92.9 The Bear. It's Stacy, and why not rattle off some of the bands for some of the big festivals that hit the U.S., which 20th anniversary of Rocklahoma, September, that's including Stone Temple Pilots, Papa Roach, Godsmack, Slayer, Black Label Society, and Cypress Hill.

92.9 The Bear. Foo Fighters touring with Queens of the Stone Age, and Queens of the Stone Age launched a complaint hotline. The band is encouraging friends, fans, foes to dial the number to air their grievances, and each complaint will be reviewed personally. And callers even have a chance to speak with a live ear at the end of the line. And they launched this complaint hotline following the release of their July single,

0: Northern Colorado's classic rock, 92.9 The Bear. Thanks for hanging out. It's Stacy with you in Florida's flying cars. Who had it as 2026 for flying cars? What could soon be part of the Central Florida skyline? So in particular, Central Florida, Governor Ron DeSantis said that cars could start operating in this region by the end of 2026. There's a plan focusing on electric air taxis that are able to take off and land vertically. Officials still working out a lot of questions regarding safety. Okay. Infrastructure, regulation, cost. Flying cars in Florida by Christmas? Maybe.
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1: Thanks for hanging out. 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

0: 92.9 The Bear. Thanks for hanging out. It's Stacy with you and a bunch in theaters. I mean, summertime, heading back into school. I don't know what it is, but a lot in theaters now. The Brink of War with Jeff Daniels playing Ronald Reagan. A Green Day comedy called Nimrods, finally in theaters. Super Troopers 3, you got The Odyssey still. Spider-Man Brand New Day, which is crushing it. But new in theaters, The End of Oak Street with dinosaurs in it. And Anne Hathaway and Ewan McGregor.
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It's Stacy, and we do like to keep it light once in a while. 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
1: 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It's Stacy, and you know I love rattling off festivals, even if we can't go. Tool, 21 Pilots, Pierce the Veil, Alanis Morissette. That's eclectic, and that's Riot Fest 2026, and that's happening September 18th through the 20th. Of course, Douglas Park.

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Best one, though, is waiting in line. Amusement parks, ski resorts, the rich and the poor. It used to be that everyone waited in line at the

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92.9 The Bear. Motley Crue going at it with John 5 on guitar. We love him. 30-some dates for the North American Return of the Carnival of Sins tour, celebrating 45 years. So that runs through September.

0: 92.9 The Bear. Thanks for hanging out. It's Stacy with you. And in theaters, if you're going to go catch a flick, hang out in the AC. New one, The Wrong Girls. This was with Kristen Stewart, Kate McKinnon in this one, Seth Rogen. The End of Oak Street says dinos in it. Anne Hathaway and Ewan McGregor starring in that one. And a Green Day comedy called Nimrods. Fred Armisen's in it. You can watch the trailer and see if you want to see any of these movies in theaters now.
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Northern Colorado's classic rock, 92.9 The Bear. It's Stacy, and do you remember whenever the cover band of Pearl Jam, they named themselves Pearl Jam with two M's at the end of it. Whenever they were sued, they changed their name to Legal Jam. It's one of my favorite memories.

0: 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Stacy hanging with you and back to school time already. And, you know, really, the only thing you need to remember from any of your schooling is where you went to primary school. 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
1: Thanks for hanging out. It's Stacy with you. And Guns N' Roses could have a new album coming soon. Slash confirmed. He says it'll draw parallels to the Use Your Illusions band.

92.9 The Bear. Flea from the Red Hot Chili Peppers relisted his Malibu home just shy of $8 million. It's fun to click through, though. A lot of character in the home.

0: 92.9 The Bear. Shoplifting is up. Okay. Yes, more Americans report shoplifting as inflation climbs. Sure, blame inflation. I get it. Everything is expensive. But 30% of Americans admitted to shoplifting this year, up from 24% 2 years ago. Common places are Walmart, Family Dollar. I'm not giving you ideas, but geez, oh man. I mean, it's not an inflation issue. It's an issue of the heart. You'll never find me there. I have way too many convictions. I don't even have the audacity to take more plastic bags than I need.
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Stacy with you. 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

0: 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Stacy with you. 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

92.9 The Bear. Thanks for hanging out. It's Stacy with you. Now, Queens of the Stone Age touring with Foo Fighters right now. They launched a complaint hotline right after the release of their July single, Easy Street. And the band is encouraging fans, friends, and foes to dial the number to air their grievances. I guess nobody really likes Easy.

0: 92.9 The Bear. Thanks for hanging out. It's Stacy with you. And in theaters, if you want to go catch a flick, plenty for the kids. You got Spider-Man Brand New Day, depending on the age of the kids. Paw Patrol the Dino Movie. How many Paw Patrols are there? I don't want to know. Toy Story 5. Yeah, there's a lot of those, but it took them 30 years. And Moana the Live Action. But also Nimrod the Green Day Comedy. You got The End of Oak Street that has dinosaurs in it, rated PG-13 with Anne Hathaway and Ewan McGregor. There's a lot in theaters.
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1: There is a family park in England that's getting a little bit of backlash over a Titanic-themed ride. Hey, it's Battle. Basically, it's just a big boat that slowly tips up until everybody slides down to the bottom, which, okay, maybe not the most sensitive concept ever. Some people are calling it disrespectful to the people who died in 1912. The park manager says that the ride has been there for years and thinks people are being too woke. I don't know if your amusement ride needs the phrase based on the Titanic. You probably know there's going to be at least a little backlash. But hey, I guess every ride can't be called the boat that had a bad day.
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the state line, 92.9 The Bear. Hanging out with you Wednesday morning. What is going on? It is a battle. If you want to connect, I'm on Instagram. You can find me there and then say, yep, that dude does have a face for radio. Instagram, Battle on Air is where you can find me. Candlebox is on.

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1: Hanging out with you Wednesday morning. 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
1: Hey, what's going on? It's Battle. Don't forget, coming up here later today in the show, 1 o'clock, your next opportunity to win $1,000 and a trip to Vegas to be at our iHeartRadio Music Festival. 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
1: All right, let's get into it. The question of the day. Hey, it's battle. I want to know what childhood activity absolutely ruined your life. Like, what did you do as a kid that you still suffer trauma from today as an adult? Was it, you know, climbing that giant rope in gym class while everybody watched? Maybe getting picked last for dodgeball? Having to read out loud in class? We all have one of those things where somebody brings it up and immediately you're like, nope, still not over that. So think back real quick to when you were a kid. What childhood activity are you still traumatized by today? Hit that talk back mic while listening on the iHeartRadio app. We'll get to your thoughts next.

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1: Childhood activity that you suffered trauma from today as an adult. 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
1: Thanks for rocking with us on the job. 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Yeah, we're going to send you to our iHeartRadio Music Festival. 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
1: 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If I gave you an elite coach and 2 years to train, do you think you can make the 2028 Olympics? Because 38% of men apparently think the answer is yes. And wait until you hear which sports they think they could just pick up and become Olympic level at. We'll talk about it next.

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1: You know how we love lists here on the show? Well, Entertainment Weekly just put out their list of the greatest action adventure movies ever. Hey, it's Battle. And Mad Max Fury Road is number one, then Heat, and then Aliens, followed up by The Adventures of Robin Hood and The Lord of the Rings trilogy, rounding out the top five. Look, I'm not mad at this list, but action movie rankings are designed to start arguments because eventually somebody's going to ask, where's Die Hard? And the entire conversation becomes whether Die Hard is an action movie or a Christmas movie or both. You get one action movie for the rest of your life that you have to watch. What movie you taking? Hit that talk back, Michael.

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1: There is a Michael Myers video game that recently got banned, and somehow the reason is not Michael Myers murdering people. Hey, it's battle. I'm excited for this one. The upcoming Halloween video game apparently has been banned in Australia, and somehow Michael Myers running around doing Michael Myers things, not the main problem of the video game. According to the report, the issue is that players can use drugs in the video game for bonuses and advantages. So apparently, fictional serial killer stalking everybody is okay. But doing weeds, they give you powers? Whoa, whoa, whoa, whoa, whoa, that's too far. There's something wonderfully bizarre about a Michael Myers game getting rejected for basically the least Michael Myers part of the game.

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We caught up with Billy Corgan from the Smashing Pumpkins. 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

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Now that's how you get through a hump day Wednesday. 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
1: 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Every breath you take, I'll be watching you, baby. I'll be watching from my box. It's Alice in Chains.

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1: The Rockin' Ramones. It's been that kind of summer, hasn't it? I Want to Be Sedated. Alice in Chains, Man in the Box, Ken Dash Show. In England last week, and again, I love seeing my friends and things, but they call it aircon. 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Actually, there's no aircon in Europe. 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
1: Tom Petty and the Heartbreakers. Summer hasn't just closed in. It's had a death grip on us with the crazy weather. Here's the Goo Goo Dolls.

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1: What we've got here is failure to communicate. Some men you just can't reach. So you get what we had here last week, which is the way he wants it. Well, he gets it.

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1: Ken Dasha, rocking a hump day Wednesday, trying to get you above the noise and confusion with Kansas. Gary.